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0: Benson Boone, Time of My Life. And I'm Brian. So if you're taking in a movie this weekend, there are a few new films out, yet the one to see again, again, and again, or if you still haven't seen it yet, you gotta get on the ball and definitely take it in, the movie of the summer, Spider-Man Brand New Day. And this film just keeps breaking more records. It's now the second highest grossing movie ever of all time, beating out Avengers Endgame. So look at that, huh? You got Marvel battling it out with each other. Spider-Man has brought in more than $858 million at the domestic box office. The number one movie of all time, Star Wars The Force Awakens.
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11: Your AccuWeather forecast. Tonight, expect clouds to scatter with a thunderstorm possible in the evening, followed by late fog and humid conditions. The lunar eclipse could be obscured by lingering clouds. The low will be 63. Tuesday will bring intervals of bright sunshine with a high of 82. Tomorrow night will be clear to partly cloudy with a low of 59. Saturday is set to be mostly sunny with a high of 81. Sunday will be mostly cloudy and very warm, reaching a high of 86. For AccuWeather, I'm meteorologist Jason Caterina.
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the National Weather Service in State College, Pennsylvania, has issued a severe thunderstorm warning for Central Columbia County in Central Pennsylvania, Montour County in Central Pennsylvania, until 9:30 p.m. At 8:25 p.m., a severe thunderstorm was located over Danville, moving east at 25 miles per hour. Hazard, 60 miles per hour wind gusts and penny-size hail. Source, radar indicated. Impact, expect damage to roofs, siding, and trees. Locations impacted include Bloomsburg, Berwick, Danville, Riverside, Catawissa, Mifflinville, Light Street, Alameda, Fernville, Mechanicsville, Buckhorn, and Jerseytown. For those driving on Interstate 80, this includes areas between the Limestoneville and Muskokic exits, specifically from mile markers 221 to 247. Stay inside a well-built structure and keep away from windows. Very heavy rainfall is occurring with this severe thunderstorm and may lead to flash flooding. Do not drive your vehicle through flooded roadways. Repeating, a severe thunderstorm warning has been issued until 9:30 p.m. for the following counties, Columbia and Montour.

The National Weather Service and State College has issued a flash flood warning for Central Columbia County in Central Pennsylvania, East Central Montour County in Central Pennsylvania, until 11:30 p.m. At 8:29 p.m., Doppler radar indicated thunderstorms producing heavy rain across the warned area. Between 1 and 2 inches of rain have fallen. Additional rainfall amounts of 1 to 2 inches are possible in the warned area. Flash flooding is ongoing or expected to begin shortly. Hazard: flash flooding caused by thunderstorms. Source: radar indicated. Impact: flash flooding of small creeks and streams, urban areas, highways, streets, and underpasses, as well as other poor drainage and low-lying areas. Some locations that will experience flash flooding include Bloomsburg, Berwick, Mifflinville, Light Street, Alameda, Fernville, Buckhorn, Jerseytown, Rupert, Roersburg, Iola, Mainville, Ayers Grove, Jonestown, Espy, Millville, Lime Ridge, Briar Creek, Orangeville, and Stillwater. Turn around, don't drown when encountering flooded roads. Most flood deaths occur in vehicles. Be especially cautious at night when it is harder to recognize the dangers of flooding. Be aware of your surroundings and do not drive on flooded roads. Repeating, a flash flood warning has been issued until 11:30 p.m. for the following counties: Columbia and Montour,

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9: Want to kick off your weekend on the right foot? 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
7: Your AccuWeather forecast. Tonight, expect clouds to scatter with a thunderstorm possible in the evening, followed by late fog and humid conditions. The lunar eclipse could be obscured by lingering clouds. The low will be 63. Tuesday will bring intervals of bright sunshine with a high of 82. Tomorrow night will be clear to partly cloudy with a low of 59. Saturday is set to be mostly sunny with a high of 81. Sunday will be mostly cloudy and very warm, reaching a high of 86. For AccuWeather, I'm meteorologist Jason Caterina.
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9: Just don't tell anyone else, okay?

Hey, what up? It's me, Brian. I thank you so much for hanging out with me here on this Thursday. More of your faves on the way. Got some Kid Laroi and Justin Bieber, Jenny and Tame Impala, and this is Teddy Swims.

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0: Tame Impala, Jenny, and Dracula, and I'm Brian. Well, we are still very heartbroken over the passing of Dolly Parton. Man, I tell you, just one of the best people on the planet.
1: And I will always love you.
0: Going from like one of the biggest stars in country music to becoming one of the biggest icons. Dollywood is an incredible theme park. Her production company was behind the show Buffy the Vampire Slayer. And we have her to thank for bringing back the Mexican pizza. Of course, also her generosity with children's literacy. And all of her royalties that she got from Whitney Houston's massive cover of this song, I Will Always Love You. Dolly took nearly $10 million of that and invested it back into a predominantly black neighborhood in Tennessee. And of course, this weekend, you should also have yourself a Tim Curry movie marathon. Another incredible actor, super funny too. Home Alone 2, Clue, Muppet Treasure Island, too many to mention. Yet I think the role that I love Tim Curry in, I think of Dr. Frankenfurter in the iconic Rocky Horror Picture Show.
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14: Your AccuWeather forecast. Tonight, expect clouds to scatter with a thunderstorm possible in the evening, followed by late fog and humid conditions. The lunar eclipse could be obscured by lingering clouds. The low will be 63. Tuesday will bring intervals of bright sunshine with a high of 82. Tomorrow night will be clear to partly cloudy with a low of 59. Saturday is set to be mostly sunny with a high of 81. Sunday will be mostly cloudy and very warm, reaching a high of 86. For AccuWeather, I'm meteorologist Jason Caterina.

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0: to Boozy and Tipsy, and I'm Brian, and I'm so glad that you and I get new music from Michelle Branch, even though she kind of technically really didn't go anywhere. Her awesome song, The Game of Love, you'll hear that in minutes.
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5: Your AccuWeather forecast. Tonight, expect clouds to scatter with a thunderstorm possible in the evening, followed by late fog and humid conditions. The lunar eclipse could be obscured by lingering clouds. The low will be 63. Tuesday will bring intervals of bright sunshine with a high of 82. Tomorrow night will be clear to partly cloudy with a low of 59. Saturday is set to be mostly sunny with a high of 81. Sunday will be mostly cloudy and very warm, reaching a high of 86. For AccuWeather, I'm meteorologist Jason Caterina.
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0: Flood warning in effect until 2:15 a.m. Friday. Replaces flash flood warning. What? Flooding caused by excessive rainfall is occurring. Where? East Central Lycoming County in North Central Pennsylvania. South Central Sullivan County in North Central Pennsylvania. When? Until 2:15 a.m. Impacts. Flooding of rivers, creeks, streams, and other low-lying and flood-prone locations is imminent or occurring. This area flood warning replaces the earlier flash flood warning. Additional details, at 10:15 p.m., between 2 and 5 inches of rain have fallen. Additional rainfall amounts up to 1 inch are possible in the warned area. Some locations that will experience flooding include Hughesville, Muncie Valley, Lairdsville, and Picture Rocks. http://www.weather.gov/safety/ Flood turnaround. Don't drown when encountering flooded roads. Most flood deaths occur in vehicles. Be especially cautious at night when it is harder to recognize the dangers of flooding. Be aware of your surroundings and do not drive on flooded roads.
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7: Your AccuWeather forecast. Tonight, expect clouds to scatter with a thunderstorm possible in the evening, followed by late fog and humid conditions. The lunar eclipse could be obscured by lingering clouds. The low will be 63. Tuesday will bring intervals of bright sunshine with a high of 82. Tomorrow night will be clear to partly cloudy with a low of 59. Saturday is set to be mostly sunny with a high of 81. Sunday will be mostly cloudy and very warm, reaching a high of 86. For AccuWeather, I'm meteorologist Jason Caterina.

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0: Noah Kahan is currently on his big, big tour. He'll be in Vancouver tomorrow, and then on the 30th and 31st, he'll be in Seattle, and then he makes his way to Vermont, and then to Melbourne, Australia. I'm Brian. Got some Taylor Swift in minutes.
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5: 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I didn't notice it until I looked at Marge, and her makeup had melted to the point that she had eyes on her cheeks and lips on her chin. I said, "Marge, put your face back where it belongs. 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
7: Your AccuWeather forecast. Tonight, expect clouds to scatter with a thunderstorm possible in the evening, followed by late fog and humid conditions. The lunar eclipse could be obscured by lingering clouds. The low will be 63. Tuesday will bring intervals of bright sunshine with a high of 82. Tomorrow night will be clear to partly cloudy with a low of 59. Saturday is set to be mostly sunny with a high of 81. Sunday will be mostly cloudy and very warm, reaching a high of 86. For AccuWeather, I'm meteorologist Jason Caterina.
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Flood warning in effect until 2:15 a.m. Friday. Replaces flash flood warning. What? Flooding caused by excessive rainfall is occurring. Where? Central Columbia County in central Pennsylvania. East central Montour County in central Pennsylvania. When? Until 2:15 a.m. Impacts. Numerous roads remain closed due to flooding. It will take several hours for all the water to work through local drainage systems. Additional details. At 11:11 p.m., local law enforcement reported flooding in the warned area. Flooding is already occurring. Between 1 and 5 inches of rain have fallen. Additional rainfall amounts up to 0.5 inches are possible in the warned area. Some locations that will experience flooding include Bloomsburg, Berwick, Mifflinville, Light Street, Alameda, Fernville, Buckhorn, Jerseytown, Rupert, Roarsburg, Iola, Mainville, Ayers Grove, Jonestown, Espy, Millville, Lime Ridge, Briar Creek, Orangeville, and Stillwater. http://www.weather.gov/safety/flood turnaround. Don't drown when encountering flooded roads. Most flood deaths occur in vehicles. Be especially cautious at night when it is harder to recognize the dangers of flooding.

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0: Bruno, and Risk It All. While we are always trying to find ways to be extra healthy, right? 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Well, check this out. 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I'll save you to the disgusting thought about talking about gas.
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7: Your AccuWeather forecast. Tonight, expect clouds to scatter with a thunderstorm possible in the evening, followed by late fog and humid conditions. The lunar eclipse could be obscured by lingering clouds. The low will be 63. Tuesday will bring intervals of bright sunshine with a high of 82. Tomorrow night will be clear to partly cloudy with a low of 59. Saturday is set to be mostly sunny with a high of 81. Sunday will be mostly cloudy and very warm, reaching a high of 86. For AccuWeather, I'm meteorologist Jason Caterina.
0: 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And this is Sabrina Carpenter.

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One radio, two ears, one volume knob, and the best hits all day long. Like this one. 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

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And we're on. I'm

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0: Alex Warren, and Ordinary. And in minutes, you're going to hear a great one from Stella Lefty, her song Boston, and that's on the way.
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7: Your AccuWeather forecast. Overnight, expect fog to limit visibility, potentially impacting views of the lunar eclipse. The low will be 64 degrees. Moving into Friday, we can anticipate intervals of bright sunshine with pleasant and less humid conditions in the afternoon. The high temperature will reach 81 degrees. Friday night will bring clear to partly cloudy skies with fog reducing visibility late at night. The low will drop to 55 degrees. Looking ahead to Saturday, we are expecting mostly sunny skies and pleasant weather with a high of 76 degrees. For AccuWeather, I'm meteorologist Jason Caterina.
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0: please tell me that you have not indulged in any pumpkin spice. I mean, it's still technically August. Can we at least like wait till like mid-September? 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
8: Your AccuWeather forecast. Overnight, expect fog to limit visibility, potentially impacting views of the lunar eclipse. The low will be 64 degrees. Moving into Friday, we can anticipate intervals of bright sunshine with pleasant and less humid conditions in the afternoon. The high temperature will reach 81 degrees. Friday night will bring clear to partly cloudy skies with fog reducing visibility late at night. The low will drop to 55 degrees. Looking ahead to Saturday, we are expecting mostly sunny skies and pleasant weather with a high of 76 degrees. For AccuWeather, I'm meteorologist Jason Catarina.
9: 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Thanks.

0: Did you celebrate National Potato Day? Someone with way too much time on their hands pulled America on their favorite potato dishes. What are the faves? Mashed potatoes, number one. Baked potatoes, number two. Potato chips, roast potatoes, hash brown potatoes, tater tots, potato salad, all making the list. But 1% of people said, I don't like potatoes. Potatoes, baked potatoes, really are falling out of favor, maybe because microwaves have ruined the art of making them, or they're just boring. But 17% of Gen X still like baked potatoes, but it just keeps going down. 12% millennials, only 5% of Gen Zers like baked potatoes.
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8: Your AccuWeather forecast. Overnight, expect fog to limit visibility, potentially impacting views of the lunar eclipse. The low will be 64 degrees. Moving into Friday, we can anticipate intervals of bright sunshine with pleasant and less humid conditions in the afternoon. The high temperature will reach 81 degrees. Friday night will bring clear to partly cloudy skies with fog reducing visibility late at night. The low will drop to 55 degrees. Looking ahead to Saturday, we are expecting mostly sunny skies and pleasant weather with a high of 76 degrees. For AccuWeather, I'm meteorologist Jason Catarina.
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0: Doing a little dancing indeed. 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I'm Kendall. Stick around. Playlist continues. We'll hear from Bruno, Maroon 5, and Katy Perry.
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7: Your AccuWeather forecast. Overnight, expect fog to limit visibility, potentially impacting views of the lunar eclipse. The low will be 64 degrees. Moving into Friday, we can anticipate intervals of bright sunshine with pleasant and less humid conditions in the afternoon. The high temperature will reach 81 degrees. Friday night will bring clear to partly cloudy skies with fog reducing visibility late at night. The low will drop to 55 degrees. Looking ahead to Saturday, we are expecting mostly sunny skies and pleasant weather with a high of 76 degrees. For AccuWeather, I'm meteorologist Jason Caterina.
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8: Your AccuWeather forecast. Overnight, expect fog to limit visibility, potentially impacting views of the lunar eclipse. The low will be 64 degrees. Moving into Friday, we can anticipate intervals of bright sunshine with pleasant and less humid conditions in the afternoon. The high temperature will reach 81 degrees. Friday night will bring clear to partly cloudy skies with fog reducing visibility late at night. The low will drop to 55 degrees. Looking ahead to Saturday, we are expecting mostly sunny skies and pleasant weather with a high of 76 degrees. For AccuWeather, I'm meteorologist Jason Caterina.
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6: Your AccuWeather forecast. Overnight, expect fog to limit visibility, potentially impacting views of the lunar eclipse. The low will be 64 degrees. Moving into Friday, we can anticipate intervals of bright sunshine with pleasant and less humid conditions in the afternoon. The high temperature will reach 81 degrees. Friday night will bring clear to partly cloudy skies with fog reducing visibility late at night. The low will drop to 55 degrees. Looking ahead to Saturday, we are expecting mostly sunny skies and pleasant weather with a high of 76 degrees. For AccuWeather, I'm meteorologist Jason Catarina.
7: We've thought about taking it down a notch because we're starting to make our competitors look bad. 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

0: Remember Annalyn McCord from the rebooted 90210? She just announced that she and her boyfriend, Danny Cipriani, got married over the weekend. Danny is a former rugby star, and together the two of them are worth a reported $8 million. And yet, they crowdfunded their wedding. Last month, they set up an account at honeyfund.com, which is kind of like a GoFundMe for people who are getting married. It's a good way to let your guests know you'd rather have money than like a toaster or a set of dishes. But anyone can donate, not just invited guests. And people did. The campaign raised $14,200, but Annalyn and Danny also received hatred and death threats. She says, quote, "I was told I was despicable and that I was trying to extort money from my wedding guests. People actually donated $10 towards the wedding so they could write on the site that Danny and I were disgusting." Wow.
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2: 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I'm still going for it, even with higher stroke risk from atrial fibrillation and irregular heartbeat not caused by a heart valve problem. In a clinical study, Eliquis apixaban reduces stroke risk and has less major bleeding than warfarin.
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4: Your AccuWeather forecast. Overnight, expect fog to limit visibility, potentially impacting views of the lunar eclipse. The low will be 64 degrees. Moving into Friday, we can anticipate intervals of bright sunshine with pleasant and less humid conditions in the afternoon. The high temperature will reach 81 degrees. Friday night will bring clear to partly cloudy skies with fog reducing visibility late at night. The low will drop to 55 degrees. Looking ahead to Saturday, we are expecting mostly sunny skies and pleasant weather with a high of 76 degrees. For AccuWeather, I'm meteorologist Jason Catarina.

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Oh, and did we mention the sessions are free? So, how about another?

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7: Your AccuWeather forecast. Overnight, expect fog to limit visibility, potentially impacting views of the lunar eclipse. The low will be 64 degrees. Moving into Friday, we can anticipate intervals of bright sunshine with pleasant and less humid conditions in the afternoon. The high temperature will reach 81 degrees. Friday night will bring clear to partly cloudy skies with fog reducing visibility late at night. The low will drop to 55 degrees. Looking ahead to Saturday, we are expecting mostly sunny skies and pleasant weather with a high of 76 degrees. For AccuWeather, I'm meteorologist Jason Catarina.
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0: Let's talk about snacking while you work. Are you the kind of person who munches on chips while answering emails? Because microbiologists are saying that typing right after eating is more unhygienic than you think, especially if you're using your hands instead of a fork or spoon. The saliva from your fingers can end up on your keyboard, and when it mixes with food residue, it can turn your keyboard into a bacteria cafeteria. Apparently, certain forms of bacteria can survive on keyboard surfaces for days, so you'll have to be careful. Before you get all grossed out, the fix is simple. Just keep some hand sanitizer or wet wipes nearby. Make sure to clean your hands after eating. Give your keyboard an occasional wipe down. Boom.
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4: Your AccuWeather forecast. Overnight, expect fog to limit visibility, potentially impacting views of the lunar eclipse. The low will be 64 degrees. Moving into Friday, we can anticipate intervals of bright sunshine with pleasant and less humid conditions in the afternoon. The high temperature will reach 81 degrees. Friday night will bring clear to partly cloudy skies with fog reducing visibility late at night. The low will drop to 55 degrees. Looking ahead to Saturday, we are expecting mostly sunny skies and pleasant weather with a high of 76 degrees. For AccuWeather, I'm meteorologist Jason Catarina.

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0: Well, that was fun. It's Kendall. I gotta go, but the playlist continues with Maroon 5, Justin Timberlake, and Olivia Dean. Have a fabulous day, and we'll play soon. Bye!
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2: 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I couldn't eat because nothing was stable. 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I went to see Dr. Jenkins. 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I had implants put in, and in the very same day, I had teeth on those implants, which I did not even know could happen. When I went back to work, I actually enjoyed getting up close. I teach kindergarten. I teach young people how to read, and my teeth are very important in that process. When my husband and my family saw my smile for the first time, they were amazed. It was life-changing. And now I like how I look. I'm the best version of me.
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15: Your AccuWeather forecast. Overnight, expect fog to limit visibility, potentially impacting views of the lunar eclipse. The low will be 64 degrees. Moving into Friday, we can anticipate intervals of bright sunshine with pleasant and less humid conditions in the afternoon. The high temperature will reach 81 degrees. Friday night will bring clear to partly cloudy skies with fog reducing visibility late at night. The low will drop to 55 degrees. Looking ahead to Saturday, we are expecting mostly sunny skies and pleasant weather with a high of 76 degrees. For AccuWeather, I'm meteorologist Jason Catarina.
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0: 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It's Dracula and Bernie with you. 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We note the passing of Tim Curry, who died at the age of 80 the other day with Home Alone 2. He was Pennywise the Clown in Stephen King's It in the 90s. Also in the movie Clue.
1: The game's up, Scarlett. There are no more bullets left in that gun.
2: Oh, come on. You don't think I'm going to fall for that old trick?
1: It's not a trick. There was one shot at Mr. Body in the study, two for the chandelier, two at the lounge door, and one for the singing telegram.
2: That's not six.
1: One plus two plus two plus one.
2: Uh-uh. There was only one shot that got the chandelier. That's one plus two plus one plus one.
1: Even if you were right, that would be one plus one plus two plus one, not one plus two plus one plus one.
2: Okay, fine. One plus two plus one. Shut up!
0: Okay, not for nothing. The movie Clue. The movie Clue, if you've never seen it. Three different endings. It is a crazy movie, and it is one of the funniest movies ever made. And it is so underrated. So I recommend you go out and get some Tim Curry today in your life. Watch Clue.
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13: Your AccuWeather forecast. Today, expect intervals of bright sunshine with pleasant and less humid conditions this afternoon, reaching a high of 81. Tonight will be clear to partly cloudy with fog lowering visibilities late and a low of 55. Tomorrow will be mostly sunny and nice, making for a beautiful start to the weekend with a high of 76. As for Sunday, it will be mostly cloudy and warmer with a high of 86. Monday will be very warm and humid, starting with some sun, then turning cloudy with a high of 87. For AccuWeather, I'm meteorologist Joe Lundberg.
0: Music from Cameron Whitcomb straight ahead, plus Gwen Stefani on the way. Here's Tate McRae. This is Greedy.

0: Glenn Stefani is on. It's Holla Back Girl. It's Bernie with you. Music from Ella Langley straight ahead.
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0: Lyle Smith is on. It's Stargazing and Bernie with you. Thank you for stopping by.
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2: Fog clearing this morning, then partly sunny with lower humidity and a high of 82. Little League scores and AccuWeather coming up. I'm Freddie Hammer with these Hot Valley headlines. A Williamsport woman is facing assault charges after an incident in Sealands Grove. Police say 43-year-old Rebecca Eileen Rowland allegedly threw a full beer can at her fiancé, striking him in the face, then used scissors to injure his hand. Rowland is charged with aggravated assault, simple assault, and harassment, and is free on unsecured bail. A dispute continues over Pennsylvania's two reported measles-associated deaths. The Lancaster County coroner says an infant who tested positive for measles actually died from a ruptured spleen. And rescue operations in flood-ravaged Nepal had to be put on hold overnight out of concern that a nearby lake might overflow. Over 400 people died in Wednesday's torrential flood through a Nepal mountain town, and over 1,000 are still missing, including dozens of Americans. Three former employees of a military newspaper say they were fired for writing about the poor conditions aboard the USS Abraham Lincoln. The publisher, editor-in-chief, and a reporter for Stars and Stripes filed a lawsuit in federal court yesterday. And Lake Ontario is officially now known as Lake America, according to President Trump. Trump signed an executive order from the Oval Office yesterday saying the name change goes into effect immediately. Trump signed the order as the U.S. and Canada ramp up their trade war. And General Mills has removed artificial colors from all of its cereals. According to the company, the move means that brands including Lucky Charms and Trix are now made and available without synthetic color additives. And checking sports with a Little League score update, all brought to you by the Pinpoint Federal Credit Union at 37 Ferry Lane in Milton, helping you navigate your financial journey. In the semifinals from yesterday in the Little League World Series, Japan defeating Latin America, Nicaragua 4-1. Great Lakes, Ohio defeating Midwest, Iowa 7-1. That sets up the international championship between Curacao and Japan, 12:30 tomorrow at LaMedi Stadium and on ABC. And the U.S. championship is Nevada versus Ohio, 3:30 p.m. also, LaMedi and ABC. AccuWeather's coming up next. I'm Freddie Hammer with these Hot Valley headlines.
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1: Your AccuWeather forecast. Today, expect intervals of bright sunshine with pleasant and less humid conditions this afternoon, reaching a high of 81. Tonight will be clear to partly cloudy with fog lowering visibilities late and a low of 55. Tomorrow will be mostly sunny and nice, making for a beautiful start to the weekend with a high of 76. As for Sunday, it will be mostly cloudy and warmer with a high of 86. Monday will be very warm and humid, starting with some sun, then turning cloudy with a high of 87. For AccuWeather, I'm meteorologist Joe Lundberg.
2: No, we're not needy. We just like it when you pay attention to us. That's why we play your favorite songs.

0: Hit the wall. Gracie Abrams is on there. And Bernie with you. Thank you for stopping by. 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
0: Trending right now, Olivia Rodrigo and Taco Bell is partnering with Olivia Rodrigo for a new Baja Blast flavor. It's called You Seem Pretty Pink for a Baja Blast. It's a mix of the original Baja Blast and Pink Lemonade, which will come in a custom cup with Olivia's photo. It'll be available tomorrow at Live Moss Cafe locations and then nationwide September the 24th. Tomorrow is also Olivia's All-Women Music Festival, Daisy Chain Fields in Irvine, California. She says, it's one of my favorite drinks ever, a Mountain Dew Baja Blast. I genuinely cannot believe You Seem Pretty Pink for a Baja Blast is real. If it's trending, you'll hear it here first.
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12: Your AccuWeather forecast. Today, expect intervals of bright sunshine with pleasant and less humid conditions this afternoon, reaching a high of 81. Tonight will be clear to partly cloudy with fog lowering visibilities late and a low of 55. Tomorrow will be mostly sunny and nice, making for a beautiful start to the weekend with a high of 76. As for Sunday, it will be mostly cloudy and warmer with a high of 86. Monday will be very warm and humid, starting with some sun, then turning cloudy with a high of 87. For AccuWeather, I'm meteorologist Joe Lundberg.
0: Taylor Swift in just a few minutes. Ray on the way as well. Charlie Puth is on now. Here's attention.

0: Where is my husband? Ray is on right there. And Bernie with you. Thank you for stopping by. It is a Friday. Appreciate you being here. Music from Zara Larsson in just a few minutes. Her song Midnight Sun is on the way.
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0: Billie Eilish is on there. It's Birds of a Feather and Bernie with you on a Friday with Bruno Mars straight ahead.
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2: Fog clearing this morning, then partly sunny with lower humidity and a high of 82. Little League scores and AccuWeather coming up. I'm Freddie Hammer with these Hot Valley headlines. A Williamsport woman is facing assault charges after an incident in Selins Grove. Police say 43-year-old Rebecca Eileen Rowland allegedly threw a full beer can at her fiancé, striking him in the face, then used scissors to injure his hand. Rowland is charged with aggravated assault, simple assault, and harassment, and is free on unsecured bail. A dispute continues over Pennsylvania's two reported measles-associated deaths. The Lancaster County coroner says an infant who tested positive for measles actually died from a ruptured spleen. And rescue operations in flood-ravaged Nepal had to be put on hold overnight out of concern that a nearby lake might overflow. Over 400 people died in Wednesday's torrential flood through a Nepal mountain town, and over 1,000 are still missing, including dozens of Americans. Three former employees of a military newspaper say they were fired for writing about the poor conditions aboard the USS Abraham Lincoln. The publisher, editor-in-chief, and a reporter for Stars and Stripes filed a lawsuit in federal court yesterday. And Lake Ontario is officially now known as Lake America, according to President Trump. Trump signed an executive order from the Oval Office yesterday saying the name change goes into effect immediately. Trump signed the order as the U.S. and Canada ramp up their trade war. And General Mills has removed artificial colors from all of its cereals. According to the company, the move means that brands including Lucky Charms and Trix are now made and available without synthetic color additives. And checking sports with a Little League score update, all brought to you by the Pinpoint Federal Credit Union at 37 Ferry Lane in Milton, helping you navigate your financial journey. In the semifinals from yesterday in the Little League World Series, Japan defeating Latin America Nicaragua 4-1. Great Lakes, Ohio defeating Midwest Iowa 7-1. That sets up the international championship between Curaçao and Japan 12:30 tomorrow at LaMetis Stadium and on ABC. And the U.S. championship is Nevada versus Ohio 3:30 p.m. also LaMetis and ABC. AccuWeather's coming up next. I'm Freddie Hammer with these Hot Valley headlines.
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6: Your AccuWeather forecast. Today, expect intervals of bright sunshine with pleasant and less humid conditions this afternoon, reaching a high of 81. Tonight will be clear to partly cloudy with fog lowering visibility.

0: It's late and a low of 55. Tomorrow will be mostly sunny and nice, making for a beautiful start to the weekend with a high of 76. As for Sunday, it will be mostly cloudy and warmer with a high of 86. Monday will be very warm and humid, starting with some sun then turning cloudy with a high of 87. For AccuWeather, I'm meteorologist Joe Lundberg.
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getting tipsy right there with Shaboozy and on a Friday. And Bernie with you. Thank you for stopping by. Jonas Brothers and Olivia Rodrigo coming up. Plus, you'll be surprised to find out what a guy was arrested with coming up.

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0: Olivia Rodrigo is on there. Drop Dead is on. 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In dumb criminal news, a 35-year-old man from Southern California arrested in Washington, D.C. for being illegally parked, but it was what he had in the bed of his pickup truck that was alarming. He was outside the Capitol building with a giant guillotine. The man had a concealed carry permit, but this thing was not concealed in any way. It was in the back of a car, in the back of a truck. A 10-foot tall with a sharpened on an angle metal blade, so a guillotine. There are pictures of this thing, and it is absolutely every bit, one bit of guillotine. A guillotine, unclear if it was a working one or a prop or what the point was. Authorities took it seriously, seized it, charged the man with carrying a dangerous weapon. Sounds like the guy drove from D.C., from California to D.C. He made it 3,000 miles without being stopped with a guillotine in the back of his truck. I'm not exactly sure how that was able to happen. But, man, it's scary. But what an untravelable weapon. What a hard-to-carry weapon if you're going to do that sort of thing.
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7: Your AccuWeather forecast. Today, expect intervals of bright sunshine with pleasant and less humid conditions this afternoon, reaching a high of 81. Tonight will be clear to partly cloudy with fog lowering visibilities late and a low of 55. Tomorrow will be mostly sunny and nice, making for a beautiful start to the weekend with a high of 76. As for Sunday, it will be mostly cloudy and warmer with a high of 86. Monday will be very warm and humid, starting with some sun, then turning cloudy with a high of 87. For AccuWeather, I'm meteorologist Joe Lundberg.
0: 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Here's Gracie Abrams.

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2: Here's the deal. 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And the tax code is complex and unforgiving. 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

0: Espresso is on right there. It's Sabrina Carpenter on. Music from Benson Boone and Time of My Life. His latest is on the way.
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2: Fog clearing this morning, then partly sunny with lower humidity and a high of 82. Little League scores and AccuWeather coming up. I'm Freddie Hammer with these Hot Valley headlines. A Williamsport woman is facing assault charges after an incident in Selins Grove. Police say 43-year-old Rebecca Eileen Rowland allegedly threw a full beer can at her fiancé, striking him in the face, then used scissors to injure his hand. Rowland is charged with aggravated assault, simple assault, and harassment, and is free on unsecured bail. A dispute continues over Pennsylvania's two reported measles-associated deaths. The Lancaster County coroner says an infant who tested positive for measles actually died from a ruptured spleen. And rescue operations in flood-ravaged Nepal had to be put on hold overnight out of concern that a nearby lake might overflow. Over 400 people died in Wednesday's torrential flood through a Nepal mountain town, and over 1,000 are still missing, including dozens of Americans. Three former employees of a military newspaper say they were fired for writing about the poor conditions aboard the USS Abraham Lincoln. The publisher, editor-in-chief, and a reporter for Stars and Stripes filed a lawsuit in federal court yesterday. And Lake Ontario is officially now known as Lake America, according to President Trump. Trump signed an executive order from the Oval Office yesterday saying the name change goes into effect immediately. Trump signed the order as the U.S. and Canada ramp up their trade war. And General Mills has removed artificial colors from all of its cereals. According to the company, the move means that brands including Lucky Charms and Trix are now made and available without synthetic color additives. And checking sports with a Little League score update, all brought to you by the Pinpoint Federal Credit Union at 37 Ferry Lane in Milton, helping you navigate your financial journey. In the semifinals from yesterday in the Little League World Series, Japan defeating Latin America Nicaragua 4-1. Great Lakes, Ohio defeating Midwest Iowa 7-1. That sets up the international championship between Curacao and Japan 12:30 tomorrow at Lamadi Stadium and on ABC. And the U.S. championship is Nevada versus Ohio 3:30 p.m. also, Lamadi and ABC. AccuWeather's coming up next. I'm Freddie Hammer with these Hot Valley headlines.
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4: Your AccuWeather forecast. Today, expect intervals of bright sunshine with pleasant and less humid conditions this afternoon, reaching a high of 81. Tonight will be clear to partly cloudy with fog lowering visibilities late and a low of 55. Tomorrow will be mostly sunny and nice, making for a beautiful start to the weekend with a high of 76. As for Sunday, it will be mostly cloudy and warmer with a high of 86. Monday will be very warm and humid, starting with some sun, then turning cloudy with a high of 87. For AccuWeather, I'm meteorologist Joe Lundberg.
5: We'd like you to know that we are just talented human beings. 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Sorry, no AI here.

It's Dell there. It's Rolling in the Deep and Bernie with you. Trending on the way here in just a few minutes. We will do that, see what's going on there after Baby Doll. Dominic Fike is on a Friday.

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0: Trending right now, Olivia Rodrigo and Taco Bell is partnering with Olivia Rodrigo for a new Baja Blast flavor. It's called You Seem Pretty Pink for a Baja Blast. It's a mix of the original Baja Blast and Pink Lemonade, which will come in a custom cup with Olivia's photo. It'll be available tomorrow at Live Moss Cafe locations and then nationwide September the 24th. Tomorrow is also Olivia's all-women music festival, Daisy Jane Fields in Irvine, California. She says, it's one of my favorite drinks ever, a Mountain Dew Baja Blast. I genuinely cannot believe You Seem Pretty Pink for a Baja Blast is real. If it's trending, you'll hear it here first.
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14: Your AccuWeather forecast. Today, expect intervals of bright sunshine with pleasant and less humid conditions this afternoon, reaching a high of 81. Tonight will be clear to partly cloudy with fog lowering visibilities late and a low of 55. Tomorrow will be mostly sunny and nice, making for a beautiful start to the weekend with a high of 76. As for Sunday, it will be mostly cloudy and warmer with a high of 86. Monday will be very warm and humid, starting with some sun, then turning cloudy with a high of 87. For AccuWeather, I'm meteorologist Joe Lundberg.
0: Music from Tame Impala straight ahead. Huntrix on the way as well. Bernie with you on a Friday. Feels nice this Friday. It's been a long week. Ed Sheeran, Shape of You.

0: Huntrix Golden is on there. And Bernie with you. Thank you for stopping by. Appreciate you being here. We'll do music in just a few minutes from Teddy Swims. Mr. Know-It-All is on the way.
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12: Somewhere between work, emails, and errands, we suggest you slip in some of your favorite songs. Even you're doing nothing.

0: Little Boo Thing, it's on there. Paul Russell is on a Friday. And Bernie with you. Thank you for stopping by. We'll do Taylor Swift here in just a few minutes.
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2: Fog clearing this morning, then partly sunny with lower humidity and a high of 82. Little League scores and AccuWeather coming up. I'm Freddie Hammer with these Hot Valley headlines. A Williamsport woman is facing assault charges after an incident in Sealands Grove. Police say 43-year-old Rebecca Eileen Rowland allegedly threw a full beer can at her fiancé, striking him in the face, then used scissors to injure his hand. Rowland is charged with aggravated assault, simple assault, and harassment, and is free on unsecured bail. A dispute continues over Pennsylvania's two reported measles-associated deaths. The Lancaster County coroner says an infant who tested positive for measles actually died from a ruptured spleen. And rescue operations in flood-ravaged Nepal had to be put on hold overnight out of concern that a nearby lake might overflow. Over 400 people died in Wednesday's torrential flood through a Nepal mountain town, and over 1,000 are still missing, including dozens of Americans. Three former employees of a military newspaper say they were fired for writing about the poor conditions aboard the USS Abraham Lincoln. The publisher, editor-in-chief, and a reporter for Stars and Stripes filed a lawsuit in federal court yesterday. And Lake Ontario is officially now known as Lake America, according to President Trump. Trump signed an executive order from the Oval Office yesterday saying the name change goes into effect immediately. Trump signed the order as the U.S. and Canada ramp up their trade war. And General Mills has removed artificial colors from all of its cereals. According to the company, the move means that brands including Lucky Charms and Trix are now made and available without synthetic color additives. And checking sports with a Little League score update, all brought to you by the Pinpoint Federal Credit Union at 37 Ferry Lane in Milton, helping you navigate your financial journey. In the semifinals from yesterday in the Little League World Series, Japan defeating Latin America Nicaragua 4-1. Great Lakes, Ohio defeating Midwest Iowa 7-1. That sets up the international championship between Curaçao and Japan 12:30 tomorrow at L'Amity Stadium and on ABC. And the U.S. championship is Nevada versus Ohio 3:30 p.m. also L'Amity and ABC. AccuWeather's coming up next. I'm Freddie Hammer with these Hot Valley headlines.
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5: Your AccuWeather forecast. Today, expect intervals of bright sunshine with pleasant and less humid conditions this afternoon, reaching a high of 81. Tonight will be clear to partly cloudy with fog lowering visibilities late and a low of 55. Tomorrow will be mostly sunny and nice, making for a beautiful start to the weekend with a high of 76. As for Sunday, it will be mostly

0: cloudy and warmer with a high of 86. Monday will be very warm and humid, starting with some sun, then turning cloudy with a high of 87. For AccuWeather, I'm meteorologist Joe Lundberg.
1: 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We've been certified as the number one hit music station and the winner of this year's All Your Favorite Songs Award. Here, have another

Things that I've got. Benson Boone, Beautiful Things. Post Malone got engaged and then canceled all his shows. Are the two related? We'll talk about it coming up. Right now, Michelle Branch and the New Radicals, The Game of Love.

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4: Your AccuWeather forecast. Today, expect intervals of bright sunshine with pleasant and less humid conditions this afternoon, reaching a high of 81. Tonight will be clear to partly cloudy with fog lowering visibilities late and a low of 55. Tomorrow will be mostly sunny and nice, making for a beautiful start to the weekend with a high of 76. As for Sunday, it will be mostly cloudy and warmer with a high of 86. Monday will be very warm and humid, starting with some sun then turning cloudy with a high of 87. For AccuWeather, I'm meteorologist Joe Lundberg.
5: One of the things Miley Cyrus said following the passing of her godmother Dolly Parton was, "I have an angel by my side, I always have." 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

0: Kelly Clarkson. Since you've been gone, looking for something to celebrate today, I've got some options for you. If you've ever loved and lost a pet, it is Rainbow Bridge Remembrance Day. It's National Thoughtful Day, National Power Rangers Day, National Red Wine Day, National Bowtie Day, and National Cherry Turnover Day.
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2: Your AccuWeather forecast. Today, expect intervals of bright sunshine with pleasant and less humid conditions this afternoon, reaching a high of 81. Tonight will be clear to partly cloudy with fog lowering visibilities late and a low of 55. Tomorrow will be mostly sunny and nice, making for a beautiful start to the weekend with a high of 76. As for Sunday, it will be mostly cloudy and warmer with a high of 86. Monday will be very warm and humid, starting with some sun then turning cloudy with a high of 87. For AccuWeather, I'm meteorologist Joe Lundberg.
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0: Pink Pantheress and Zara Larsson with Stateside. Two men, one of them posing as a San Francisco 49ers player, have been arrested after scamming 26 women out of $1.3 million. 35-year-old Dejan Labre Love was posing as the football player and a wealthy investor. He would meet women over the internet and on dating apps, and then he would introduce them to his 18-year-old friend Taylor Jamie Chan, claiming he was his financial advisor. The feds say this scam started in February of 2022. They created fake investments to steal money from women in Oregon, Washington, Idaho, and California. They've been charged with conspiracy to commit wire fraud and wire fraud. The 2026 NFL season is almost here. 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
10: Your AccuWeather forecast this afternoon will be pleasant and less humid, with intervals of bright sunshine reaching a high of 82. Tonight will be clear to partly cloudy, with fog reducing visibilities late, dropping to a low of 52. Tomorrow looks mostly sunny and beautiful, making it a nice afternoon for baseball with a high of 82. Sunday will bring a blend of sun and clouds with a high of 86. Monday will be humid with times of clouds and sun, reaching a high of 84. Tuesday will be very warm and humid, with sunshine interrupted by clouds at times, with a high of 88. For AccuWeather, I'm meteorologist Joe Lundberg.
0: Hey there, I'm Kelsey Page. Thanks so much for hanging out with me. I think this is still my favorite Shawn Mendes tune. Here's Stitches.

when your parents punished you by sending you to your room? 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

0: Olivia Dean, so easy. If you're a Penn Badgley fan, he's got a new project in the works. Amazon MGM Studios has ordered to series Everyone in My Family Has Killed Someone. It's based on the book series by Benjamin Stevenson. Penn Badgley plays Ern Cunningham, and the story follows him as he navigates a family reunion that takes a dark turn with a frozen body and mounting deaths. No word on when it will premiere.
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0: Noah Kahn with Stick Season. Noah is currently out on the Great Divide Tour. His show tonight is happening in Vancouver, Canada.
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1: Your AccuWeather forecast this afternoon will be pleasant and less humid with intervals of bright sunshine reaching a high of 82. Tonight will be clear to partly cloudy with fog reducing visibilities late, dropping to a low of 52. Tomorrow looks mostly sunny and beautiful, making it a nice afternoon for baseball with a high of 82. Sunday will bring a blend of sun and clouds with a high of 86. Monday will be humid with times of clouds and sun reaching a high of 84. Tuesday will be very warm and humid with sunshine interrupted by clouds at times with a high of 88. For AccuWeather, I'm meteorologist Joe Lundberg.
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0: Impala and Jenny with Dracula. Ariana Grande is currently performing a 10-night residency at the O2 Arena in London on her Eternal Sunshine tour. And after the legendary Dolly Parton passed away on Tuesday at the age of 80, Ariana paid tribute to her at her show last night there in London. Instead of incorporating it into her set list, she actually had a memorial tribute for Dolly before the show began, which included Dolly performing I Will Always Love You. Ariana continues her residency with the final show on September 1st. It's Sleep Number's biggest sale of the year. 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
13: Your AccuWeather forecast this afternoon will be pleasant and less humid with intervals of bright sunshine reaching a high of 82. Tonight will be clear to partly cloudy with fog reducing visibilities late, dropping to a low of 52. Tomorrow looks mostly sunny and beautiful, making it a nice afternoon for baseball with a high of 82. Sunday will bring a blend of sun and clouds with a high of 86. Monday will be humid with times of clouds and sun reaching a high of 84. Tuesday will be very warm and humid with sunshine interrupted by clouds at times with a high of 88. For AccuWeather, I'm meteorologist Joe Lundberg.
0: Hey there, I'm Kelsey Page. Last night, Jelly Roll wrapped up his time filling in as host on Jimmy Kimmel Live. Here's I Am Not Okay.

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11: Your AccuWeather forecast this afternoon will be pleasant and less humid, with intervals of bright sunshine reaching a high of 82. Tonight will be clear to partly cloudy, with fog reducing visibilities late, dropping to a low of 52. Tomorrow looks mostly sunny and beautiful, making it a nice afternoon for baseball with a high of 82. Sunday will bring a blend of sun and clouds with a high of 86. Monday will be humid with times of clouds and sun, reaching a high of 84. Tuesday will be very warm and humid, with sunshine interrupted by clouds at times, with a high of 88. For AccuWeather, I'm meteorologist Joe Lundberg.
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0: Benson Boone, Time of My Life. Doja Cat went viral after a podcast host asked her if she liked Ella Langley, and her response was, "I don't know what that is, Ella Langley." She then posted again trying to clarify that she truly didn't know who Ella was and that her comment wasn't intended to shade Ella as a person, but rather the genre of country music as a whole, saying, "I really don't just give a bleep about country music, and I don't understand what's so hard to believe about that." She did take a listen to Choosing Texas and then said, "This is not my vibe, but she has a very pretty voice." Ella threw a little shade of her own, posting about the Dandelion tour with the comment, "Ella Langley, what is that? Whether you get pulled over or get into a crash, drinking and driving will change your whole world. Drive sober or get pulled over, paid for by NHTSA."
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8: Your AccuWeather forecast this afternoon will be pleasant and less humid with intervals of bright sunshine reaching a high of 82. Tonight will be clear to partly cloudy with fog reducing visibilities late, dropping to a low of 52. Tomorrow looks mostly sunny and beautiful, making it a nice afternoon for baseball with a high of 82. Sunday will bring a blend of sun and clouds with a high of 86. Monday will be humid with times of clouds and sun reaching a high of 84. Tuesday will be very warm and humid with sunshine interrupted by clouds at times with a high of 88. For AccuWeather, I'm meteorologist Joe Lundberg.
0: Happy Friday! I'm Kelsey Page. Thanks so much for listening. I hope you have a really great weekend planned. This is the Lumineers with Ho Hey.

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0: Olivia Dean, Man I Need. If you're celebrating your birthday today, you share it with celebs like Shania Twain, who's 61, Jack Black and Jason Priestley, both 57, Leanne Rimes is 44, Cassidy Pope, 37, Sunny Schroyer, 91, Ken Jenkins is 86, Daniel Stern, 69, Jennifer Coolidge, 65 today, Florence Welch is 40, Kyle Massey, 35, and Honey Boo Boo, Alana Thompson, 21 today.
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2: Want to kick off your weekend on the right foot? 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
5: Your AccuWeather forecast this afternoon will be pleasant and less humid, with intervals of bright sunshine reaching a high of 82. Tonight will be clear to partly cloudy, with fog reducing visibilities late, dropping to a low of 52. Tomorrow looks mostly sunny and beautiful, making it a nice afternoon for baseball with a high of 82. Sunday will bring a blend of sun and clouds with a high of 86. Monday will be humid with times of clouds and sun, reaching a high of 84. Tuesday will be very warm and humid with sunshine interrupted by clouds at times with a high of 88. For AccuWeather, I'm meteorologist Joe Lundberg.
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9: Your AccuWeather forecast this afternoon will be pleasant and less humid, with intervals of bright sunshine reaching a high of 82. Tonight will be clear to partly cloudy, with fog reducing visibilities late, dropping to a low of 52. Tomorrow looks mostly sunny and beautiful, making it a nice afternoon for baseball with a high of 82. Sunday will bring a blend of sun and clouds with a high of 86. Monday will be humid with times of clouds and sun reaching a high of 84. Tuesday will be very warm and humid with sunshine interrupted by clouds at times with a high of 88. For AccuWeather, I'm meteorologist Joe Lundberg.
0: Hey there, I'm Kelsey Page. Did you know that Dolly Parton never cussed? So when she agreed to do the song Please, Please, Please with Sabrina Carpenter, they definitely had to change the explicit lyrics in it. So they said instead, please, please, please, I beg you, don't embarrass me like the others. I think you know the line I'm talking about. Here's Sabrina Carpenter.

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If all-

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6: Your AccuWeather forecast this afternoon will be pleasant and less humid, with intervals of bright sunshine reaching a high of 82. Tonight will be clear to partly cloudy, with fog reducing visibilities late, dropping to a low of 52. Tomorrow looks mostly sunny and beautiful, making it a nice afternoon for baseball with a high of 82. Sunday will bring a blend of sun and clouds with a high of 86. Monday will be humid with times of clouds and sun, reaching a high of 84. Tuesday will be very warm and humid with sunshine interrupted by clouds at times with a high of 88. For AccuWeather, I'm meteorologist Joe Lundberg.
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0: On this Big Flick Friday, there's a new movie out that I'm really interested to go see. It's Coyote versus Acme. Yeah, I know. It's based on the old Warner Brothers cartoons, The Coyote and The Roadrunner. But there's a really interesting story behind it. They actually finished this movie back in 2023, but Warner Brothers, the film studio, it was completely finished and they pulled it. They said, no, we're not going to release it. Instead, we're going to take a tax write-off. It's like, what are you doing? So another company came in, bought the movie, rescued it, and it's coming out. And I've seen the trailer. The trailer looks hilarious. I mean, I'm a grown man. Now, granted, I'm a grown man who grew up with Bugs Bunny and The Roadrunner. So I'm looking forward to this over the weekend. Yeah, this Big Flick Friday, Coyote versus Acme. I really think I'm going to go see it.
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11: Time now for the Backyard Broadcasting Traffic Update, and next week, contractors will begin installation of the reflective line tape between the driving and passing lanes on Interstate 180 in both directions. New road signs will also be placed throughout Interstate 180 and Route 15. You should expect alternating lane restrictions in active work zones. So between Monday and Wednesday of next week, the Route 220 North Interstate 180 East exit ramp to Route 15 North will be closed while epoxy is applied to the bridge deck over Route 220, Interstate 180. A detour using Maynard Street, Interstate 180 West, Route 15 North, that'll be in place during the curing process. Also, reconstruction of ADA ramps continues at two intersections along Route 220 in Picture Rocks. Next week, contractors will continue reconstructing the ADA ramps at the intersection of Route 220 and Elm Street and Route 220 and Walter Street. Now, additional work includes removing the top layer of the bridge bridge deck on Route 220 over Big Run in Tivoli, Shrewsbury Township. A waterproofing layer will be applied before the bridge deck is resurfaced. You should anticipate alternating lane restrictions with flagging during daylight hours. And that's your Backyard Broadcasting Traffic Update, brought to you by Performance Towing and Recovery Service. 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
12: Your AccuWeather forecast this afternoon will be pleasant and less humid, with intervals of bright sunshine reaching a high of 82. Tonight will be clear to partly cloudy, with fog reducing visibilities late, dropping to a low of 52. Tomorrow looks mostly sunny and beautiful, making it a nice afternoon for baseball with a high of 82. Sunday will bring a blend of sun and clouds with a high of 86. Monday will be humid with times of clouds and sun, reaching a high of 84. Tuesday will be very warm and humid with sunshine interrupted by clouds at times with a high of 88. For AccuWeather, I'm meteorologist Joe Lundberg.
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4: Your AccuWeather forecast this afternoon will be pleasant and less humid with intervals of bright sunshine reaching a high of 82. Tonight will be clear to partly cloudy with fog reducing visibilities late, dropping to a low of 52. Tomorrow looks mostly sunny and beautiful, making it a nice afternoon for baseball with a high of 82. Sunday will bring a blend of sun and clouds with a high of 86. Monday will be humid with times of clouds and sun reaching a high of 84. Tuesday will be very warm and humid with sunshine interrupted by clouds at times with a high of 88. For AccuWeather, I'm meteorologist Joe Lundberg.
1: 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So what were your other two wishes again?

is Chapel Rowan. I am Chuck D. Okay, so hi. Hey, how is your Friday? Doing okay? Got some plans heading into the weekend? I know we're not there yet, but we're getting close. Here's Gracie Abrams.

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0: Well, my Facebook friend of the day today is Craig Irons. He posted this. Perfect during the summertime. There should be a whiskey truck that drives around blasting bagpipe music in the evenings, and we run out with our money like an ice cream truck. But, you know, with whiskey. Craig, it's a genius idea. Craig Irons, my Facebook friend of the day.
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10: 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They're built by people who show up every day and take pride in what they do. This Labor Day, Van Camp & Motors salutes the hardworking people of the Susquehanna Valley. Time now for the Backyard Broadcasting Traffic Update. Be advised of lane restrictions next week on Route 15 and Interstate 180, the interchange in the city of Williamsport for highway lighting maintenance. On Tuesday and Wednesday, a PennDOT maintenance crew will be performing maintenance on the lighting along the interchange, also known as the spur. You can expect the right driving lane to be restricted just south of the 3rd Street entrance ramp, Route 220 exit ramp. Work will be done between the hours of 9 a.m. and 2 p.m. That is weather permitting. Also be advised of a lane restriction next week on Interstate 180 eastbound in Montoursville and Loyal Sock for bridge inspection. Thursday, you can expect the Interstate 180 eastbound left passing lane to be restricted at exit 23B. That's Warrensville Road. While crews inspect the bridge over Warrensville Road and the Loyal Sock Creek, that work will be done between the hours of 9 a.m. and 3 p.m. weather permitting. 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
0: Your AccuWeather forecast this afternoon will be pleasant and less humid with intervals of bright sunshine reaching a high of 82. Tonight will be clear to partly cloudy with fog reducing visibilities late, dropping to a low of 52. Tomorrow looks mostly sunny and beautiful, making it a nice afternoon for baseball with a high of 82. Sunday will bring a blend of sun and clouds with a high of 86. Monday will be humid with times of clouds and sun reaching a high of 84. Tuesday will be very warm and humid with sunshine interrupted by clouds at times with a high of 88. For AccuWeather, I'm meteorologist Joe Lundberg.
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And we're on.

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6: Your AccuWeather forecast this afternoon will be pleasant and less humid, with intervals of bright sunshine reaching a high of 82. Tonight will be clear to partly cloudy, with fog reducing visibilities late, dropping to a low of 52. Tomorrow looks mostly sunny and beautiful, making it a nice afternoon for baseball with a high of 82. Sunday will bring a blend of sun and clouds with a high of 86. Monday will be humid with times of clouds and sun, reaching a high of 84. Tuesday will be very warm and humid with sunshine interrupted by clouds at times with a high of 88. For AccuWeather, I'm meteorologist Joe Lundberg.
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0: Today's most awesome person on the planet Earth is this 9-year-old kid. His name is Ben Miller. He set up a lemonade stand and he sold drinks over the last couple months. And he's raised $2,000 that he is donating to the Idaho Humane Society. Yeah, he's going to help them buy animal supplies and food for the animals and all that stuff. His mom says he's always loved animals, and if he could, he would adopt every single animal at the Humane Society. Oh, okay, so I get this. As a parent, yeah, you don't want all of those animals in your house, so you empower your kid to make a difference in these animals' lives. That's fantastic. So to Ben Miller and his very wise parents, excellent. Today's most awesome people on the planet Earth raising $2,000 for the Idaho Humane Society. That is fantastic. And from a parent's perspective, incredibly smart.
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5: And we're now underway with the 2026 Williamsport Welcomes the World Street Festival. We are downtown. We are at the corner of 4th and Pine, right in front of the Chamber of Commerce office. And right next to us, to our right, it'll be Atlanta Braves legend Andrew Jones, who was just inducted into the National Baseball Hall of Fame a few short weeks ago. He'll be doing an autograph session beginning at 5:30, scheduled to run for 1 hour till approximately 6:30. So if you're a baseball fan, come on over and give Andrew a big congratulations and a welcome to the Susquehanna Valley. He's had a phenomenal day today here in Williamsport, and tomorrow he'll be making an appearance at the Volunteer Stadium for the Challenger game at 10:30 with Pennsylvania and California. And before we gear up for the semifinals tomorrow between Curacao and Japan and Nevada and Ohio, we've got a great night of excellent food, entertainment, and so much more downtown at Williamsport Welcomes the World, going on till 9, our live broadcast until 8 with Sean Carey Live and Backyard Broadcasting.
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11: Your AccuWeather forecast. Tonight will be clear to partly cloudy with fog developing later that could reduce visibility. The low will be 51. Tomorrow's looking mostly sunny with low humidity, making it a great afternoon for baseball. Expect a high of 81. Tomorrow night will be partly cloudy with a low of 59. Moving into Sunday, it will be more humid with a mix of clouds and sun, reaching a high of 84. Monday will bring a mix of clouds and sunshine along with a few showers, remaining humid with a high of 84. For AccuWeather, I'm meteorologist Jason Caterina.
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5: Hi there, it's Carson Daly. As August comes to a close, we are going to count down the 30 biggest songs across North America because that's what we're committed to do for you. 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
8: Your AccuWeather forecast. Tonight will be clear to partly cloudy with fog developing later that could reduce visibility. The low will be 51. Tomorrow's looking mostly sunny with low humidity, making it a great afternoon for baseball. Expect a high of 81. Tomorrow night will be partly cloudy with a low of 59. Moving into Sunday, it will be more humid with a mix of clouds and sun, reaching a high of 84. Monday will bring a mix of clouds and sunshine along with a few showers, remaining humid with a high of 84. For AccuWeather, I'm meteorologist Jason Caterina.
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good me time should always start with you and a whole lot of your favorite songs. 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
1: 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Just take a listen to what Stacey Garrity has to say.
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0: 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The 9/11 Memorial Coalition is still looking for sponsors and vendors for the 25th annual 9/11 Memorial Ride, Friday, September 11th. 250 years as a nation, 25 years in remembrance. 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Gates open at 10 a.m. The memorial service begins at 5, with kickstands up at 6 for the memorial ride through our local communities. 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Buses will run continuously from 4 p.m. until 10 p.m. After the ride, stay for live music at 7 from Nashville recording artist Dylan Dixon and his band Very Few, followed by fireworks from Bixler Pyrotechnics at 9. 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
1: Your AccuWeather forecast. Tonight will be clear to partly cloudy with fog developing later that could reduce visibility. The low will be 51. Tomorrow's looking mostly sunny with low humidity, making it a great afternoon for baseball. Expect a high of 81. Tomorrow night will be partly cloudy with a low of 59. Moving into Sunday, it will be more humid with a mix of clouds and sun, reaching a high of 84. Monday will bring a mix of clouds and sunshine along with a few showers, remaining humid with a high of 84. For AccuWeather, I'm meteorologist Jason Caterina.
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0: Well, my Facebook friend of the day today is Craig Irons. He posted this, perfect during the summertime. There should be a whiskey truck that drives around blasting bagpipe music in the evenings, and we run out with our money like an ice cream truck. But, you know, with whiskey. Craig, it's a genius idea. Craig Irons, my Facebook friend of the day.
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6: A splendid night tonight as we put a cap on the 2026 Little League Baseball World Series this weekend, and we get things rolling with the annual Williamsport Welcomes the World Street Festival, and we are downtown in front of the Chamber Building in the Lycoming County Visitors Information Center at the corner of West 4th and Pine. We got live entertainment on Pine back behind the Chamber Building from an awesome jazz ensemble, so check out the great entertainment going on at various points here downtown off of 4th Street. We got multiple blocks of 4th Street that are blocked off with lots of great arts and crafts, fantastic food, and so much more. And it's been a fantastic day with Atlanta Braves legend Andrew Jones, who's been conducting an autograph session since 5:30 this afternoon. He's had a chance to make multiple appearances in the Williamsport area today, appearing with UPMC and also as part of the championship luncheon at the Gennetti with the Williamsport Lycoming Chamber of Commerce. Andrew will also be tomorrow at the Challenger game at 10:30. He'll be one of the great coaches on the field by the third baseline, cheering on the kids from Pennsylvania and California. And, of course, that sets the table for the semifinals tomorrow between Curaçao and Japan and the rematch between Nevada and Ohio. Ohio's been on a heater. They won their last five straight. They got a couple of big stars on their team that's pounded out 10-plus hits apiece so far in the tournament. They look to keep it going and get registered and get in the running for that World Championship game on Sunday at 3. At Lomini to put a nice, big, fat, happy red bow on the World Series this year. So come on in. You've got the big festival going on till 9 tonight. We are here till 8 live. We've got our prize pack for your chance to win with no purchase necessary in front of the Chamber Building downtown. And Sean Carey live with Backyard Broadcasting.
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10: Hi there, it's Carson Daly. As August comes to a close, we are going to count down the 30 biggest songs across North America because that's what we're committed to do for you. We're also going to go back in the past for some former number ones I think you're going to like, a few summer throwbacks, play a couple requested extras, a lot of great music. 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
13: Your AccuWeather forecast. Tonight will be clear to partly cloudy with fog developing later that could reduce visibility. The low will be 51. Tomorrow's looking mostly sunny with low humidity, making it a great afternoon for baseball. Expect a high of 81. Tomorrow night will be partly cloudy with a low of 59. Moving into Sunday, it will be more humid with a mix of clouds and sun, reaching a high of 84. Monday will bring a mix of clouds and sunshine along with a few showers, remaining humid with a high of 84. For AccuWeather, I'm meteorologist Jason Caterina.
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0: is Dua Lipa, Chuck D here. Hey, I hope you have a fantastic weekend. Thank you so much for making us a part of it. Be excellent to each other. We'll talk again soon.
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2: 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We still have an hour to go tonight for the amazing festival going on here on West 4th. We're at West 4th and Pine, right next to the Chamber Building and the Lycoming County Visitor Information Center. Last year for Williamsport welcomes the world, over 20,000 people were here. I can tell you, with this being a beautiful, clear night tonight, I wouldn't be surprised if we're going to be pushing 20, maybe even more than that here, as folks are just awesome and looking

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11: Your AccuWeather forecast. Tonight will be clear to partly cloudy with fog developing later that could reduce visibility. The low will be 51. Tomorrow's looking mostly sunny with low humidity, making it a great afternoon for baseball. Expect a high of 81. Tomorrow night will be partly cloudy with a low of 59. Moving into Sunday, it will be more humid with a mix of clouds and sun, reaching a high of 84. Monday will bring a mix of clouds and sunshine along with a few showers, remaining humid with a high of 84. For AccuWeather, I'm meteorologist Jason Caterina.
12: So we just had your cars read, and it looks like your future will be filled with more of your favorite songs, like this one.